This they can't really fit for a king. Cause what I say, I ain't really feel what they done with the place. Y'all can take it all back in exchange for them old ways. I got freedom on my mind. This ain't freedom, fam, they lie. I built

That was Winter by Lee Senior, and right before that, another song of hers called Mother Song. 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And we're going to play the Bangles right now with Eternal Flame.

Well, thank you to Asterix for this evening's electro show heard on 2Bob Radio every Thursday from 7 to 10pm. It's now time for Absolutely Live, featuring Absolutely Live recorded albums with me, Bob Schilling, every Thursday from 8 to 10pm. What we featured last week kicked off with some leftovers the previous week from The Live at the Royal Albert Hall 2018. The Specials, live at Moonlight Club, London, May 2, 1979. It was just before Margaret Thatcher.

got some new songs for you tonight. This is the first time we've ever played these songs in public, in a capital city. So you're lucky tonight, ladies and gentlemen. Song about the girls and the police and the drugs in the north of Australia. This is a song called Daughters of the Northern Coast.

one of my favorite songs of mine. But I, for some reason, never ended up anywhere, and I don't know, I barely ever play it. I think it's just one of those, like, personal songs. Play it just for feeling better.

Yeah, I know it's hard to be there, but Bob Schilling can take you there. Well, we heard this evening on Absolutely Live, Tracy Chapman, Montreux Jazz Festival. She was playing solo, July 4, 1988. The Second Coming, Evaluation, an album recorded in 1969, but only just released this year. Oz Crawl Live, featured

0: We finally here. We on the way.
1: What are we talking about? We're finally here. We are talking about Definition Radio, but we are also talking about the Knicks.
2: The New York Knickerbockers
1: have won the NBA championship. And as we've spoken about many times before, I have been a Knicks fan since I was a teenager, which was a long, long time ago.
2: Tragic.
1: And I'm a happy chappy.
2: A happy chappy.
1: So, like, man, I thought, well, it was time for us to do our monthly show anyway. So, man, let's do a New York show, New York flavored show. All New York based MCs, pretty much, in the Christian hip hop realm.
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2: Yeah,
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And before that, we had the late Stranger Cole with The Time Is Now, and before that, we had the Lovejoys with Jar Light. All right. Mm-hmm. Yes, indeed. This is Two Bob, FM 104.7. If you're watching the clock, it's 11 minutes away from news time at 7 o'clock. Dr. Dub with you on this Friday. It's a bit chilly. It's 11.4 degrees. On our way to a forecast maximum 19 and showers in the offing, on and off over the weekend, according to the Bureau. And, of course, big game for Australia today, that kick-off at midday. Sort of on SBS, we're playing Paraguay. We need a draw or a win to guarantee us into the knockout stage. And yes, it's getting interesting. All right, what are we going to hear from now? Who are we going to hear from now, Dr. Dub? Well, I tell you what, I wouldn't mind some more Lovejoys. This one's called, what is it? It's called Gimme Back. All right. One more track from the Lovejoys. This is Two Bob Radio. Dr. Dub dishing up some old school, foundation style reggae.

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This is Sunny Red. 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